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As a matter of fact, I don't let nothing hold you back. 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I hear you all asked out the meaning of scat. Well, I'm the professor, and all I can tell you is while you're still sleeping, the saints are still weeping, 'cause things you call dead haven't yet had the chance to be born.

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Ci vediamo presto a Radio Studio Più. Big hugs and have an amazing summer. Baci.

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